0: 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Magal ka ng general sa off. Magal ka ng general sa off yung taxi. So, sabi yun. Sure, over there. Pwede mo sa bali. No, all then, I don't think that you don't want to rush past it. I'm going to be bad to you and the dog. I'm going to be bad to you. See? From the food to the man, you know? Yeah. Be bad to you and the dog. You don't
1: know, dog, sir.
0: Come on. You come on, I know you want to go. No, no, sir. This is the thing I bet. So, yeah, but you're going to be bad to you.
1: Yeah, yeah, yeah.
0: See, go to the dog, sir. I'm going
1: to be bad to you. Huh, cool, what's up, dog?
0: Bella.
1: E tu ti dice, ma tu mi scegli, quando non complesso.
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mind is my music etching on your own element. Fine amendo in my end run. Is my beginning to be also part of the paradise. Tell me a fine about a small mind is my music etching on your own element. Fine amendo in my end run.